0: Suicide attempt on the platform last night. His family speaking out, saying their focus is on his well-being. Hilton is currently in a Miami hospital. If you or someone you know is experiencing a similar situation, please call 988. You're listening to ABC News.
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3: Brainerd Baxter Weather.
4: I'm meteorologist Mace Michaels. For tonight, a mostly clear sky and a low in the upper 50s. Sunshine, a little breezy and warmer for tomorrow, a high in the mid-80s. A chance for showers and storms tomorrow night into early Friday. Then sun is back Friday afternoon and pleasant, a high right around 80. Lakes, great food, and friendly faces. It's all in Worthington, Minnesota, and it's worth a look. Currently, it's 77.

The Crow Wing County Fair is underway now through Saturday on the south side of Brainerd. It's a great place to get together, featuring carnival, cattle, cotton candy, and corn dogs. And out there on the south side of the fair, you'll find the Cool 103.5 watering hole, featuring complimentary cool, clean Culligan bottled water. So, when you're out there at the Crow Wing County Fair, stop by and wet your

Crowing County has a fair. That's where we should go. And at this fair, you'll have some fun. E-I-E-I-O. Get out to the fair now through Saturday, and while you're there at the fair, have some complimentary Culligan bottled water at the Cool 103.5 watering hole.

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1: From ABC News, I'm Stephanie Officer. Iran-backed Houthi rebels claim they've started targeting Saudi Arabian tankers in the Strait of Hormuz, keeping the pressure on the U.S. to make a deal to reopen the strait under Iran's preferred terms. ABC News contributor and former Deputy Defense Assistant Secretary for the Mideast, Mick Mulroy.
2: If they can continue to challenge their ability to do this, it just increases the leverage the Iranians have. It reduces the amount of energy available worldwide, which of course drives up costs for everyone. Even if you don't rely heavily on energy from this region, it's a supply and demand issue. So that's what they're trying to do.
1: We're getting more details on the suspect arrested near Trump National Golf Club in Rancho Palos Verdes, California, this weekend. Search warrants show the 38-year-old had a modified assault rifle, hollow-pointed bullets, and a firearm, along with some concerning writings. ABC's Kana Whitworth tells us what else has been learned about Janine John Tail.
3: ABC News now confirming that suspect served two tours in the Mideast with the Marines. And while authorities have not directly linked this suspect to the president, they're calling this more than a coincidence. And sources familiar with these alleged writings call some of them nonsensical.
1: The investigation continues into the cyber attacks that have targeted a number of water facilities across the country, including in New Jersey, Georgia, and Utah. ABC's Aaron Katursky.
4: Iran is the prime suspect because we're at war with Iran, and Iran may be trying to make clear it has the capacity to retaliate if President Trump escalates the war, as he's considered doing. Iran cannot match the U.S. military, but they are making clear that they can take aim at critical infrastructure and systems that Americans depend on every day.
1: Today, the Senate confirmed Dr. Erica Schwartz as director of the CDC, putting her at the helm of a public health agency dogged by political meddling and low morale. You're listening to ABC News.
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12: I'm meteorologist Mace Michaels. For tonight, a mostly clear sky and a low in the upper 50s. Sunshine, a little breezy and warmer for tomorrow, a high in the mid-80s. A chance for showers and storms tomorrow night into early Friday. Then sun is back Friday afternoon and pleasant, a high right around 80. Lakes, great food, and friendly faces. It's all in Worthington, Minnesota, and it's worth a look. Currently at 75 degrees.

The Crow Wing County Fair is underway now through Saturday on the south side of Brainerd. It's a great place to get together, featuring carnival, cattle, cotton candy, and corn dogs. And out there on the south side of the fair, you'll find the Cool 103.5 watering hole, featuring complimentary cool, clean Culligan bottled water. So, when you're out there at the Crow Wing County Fair, stop by and wet your whistle.

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Crowing County has a fair. That's where we should go. And at this fair, you'll have some fun. E-I-E-I-O. Get out to the fair now through Saturday, and while you're there at the fair, have some complimentary Culligan bottled water at the Cool 103.5 Water.

The devil went down to Georgia. He was looking for a soul to steal. He was in a bind because he was way behind and he was willing to make a deal. When he came across this young man sawing on a fiddle and playing it hot, and the devil jumped up on a hickory stump and said, "Boy, let me tell you what. I guess you didn't know it, but I'm a fiddle player too. And if you'd care to take a dare, I'll make a bet with you. Now, you play pretty good fiddle, boy, but give the devil his due. I bet a fiddle of gold against your soul, because I think I'm better than you." The boy said, "My name's Johnny, and it might be a sin, but I'll take your bet, and you're going to regret, because I'm the best as ever been."

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And fire flew from his fingertips as he rosined up his bow. And he pulled the bow across the strings and it made an evil hiss. And then a band of demons joined in and it

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And he laid that golden fiddle on the ground at Johnny's feet. Johnny said, "Devil, just come on back if you ever want to try again. 'Cause I told you once, you son of a gun, I'm the

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2: From ABC News, I'm Stephanie Officer. The Trump administration's immigration crackdown saw a record number of deportations in July. ABC's Armando Garcia.
3: 51,000 arrests in July. That is the largest monthly arrest number in DHS history. What we don't know is who is being targeted. Are these people with final orders of removal? Are these people with criminal convictions? What we do know, however, is that this does come as DHS has strengthened their ties with TSA, collaborating to target and arrest people who have overstayed their visas. It is another example of how the Trump administration is not only arresting people at historic levels, but they're also increasing the number of people that are susceptible to deportation.
2: Embattled Republican Congressman Max Miller doubles down, saying he will not drop out of the reelection race while continuing to deny the domestic abuse allegations his ex-wife brought against him. She is also the daughter of a fellow Ohio lawmaker. The House Ethics Committee has opened an investigation into Miller, but former House Ethics Committee Chair Representative Charlie Dent tells ABC News it's an uncommon circumstance.
4: Truthfully, matters like this, oftentimes the Ethics Committee would never get to them because the member who's been accused, in this case, Representative Miller, would ordinarily resign because they feel shame. They don't want their families and their constituents to have to go through this further public airing of their issues and humiliation. And so they leave.
2: A European airport used by Ukraine's allies, including the U.S., appears to have been targeted in an act of alleged Russian sabotage. ABC's Tom Sufi Burridge.
5: A major security scare at a busy German airport, where officials say they discovered a drone packed with explosives near this Ukrainian cargo jet in a potential plot to sabotage the aircraft. German police say a drone fitted with an explosive device and detonator found at the Leipzig airport Tuesday night. Authorities immediately closing down all runways, deploying a bomb-disposing robot to disable the drone.
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1: Brainerd Baxter Weather.
8: I'm meteorologist Mace Michaels. For tonight, a mostly clear sky and a low in the upper 50s. Sunshine, a little breezy and warmer for tomorrow, a high in the mid-80s. A chance for showers and storms tomorrow night into early Friday. Then sun is back Friday afternoon and pleasant, a high right around 80. Lakes, great food, and friendly faces. It's all in Worthington, Minnesota, and it's worth a look. Currently, it's 72 degrees.

The Crow Wing County Fair is underway now through Saturday on the south side of Brainerd. It's a great place to get together, featuring carnival, cattle, cotton candy, and corn dogs. And out there, on the south side of the fair, you'll find the Cool 103.5 watering hole, featuring complimentary, cool, clean Culligan bottled water. So, when you're out there at the Crow Wing County Fair, stop by and wet your whistle.

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Owing County has a fair. That's where we should go. And at this fair, you'll have some fun. E-I-E-I-O. Get out to the fair now through Saturday, and while you're there at the fair, have some complimentary Culligan bottled water at the Cool 103.5 water.

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Was it yesterday? 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Finally got a ride with a preacher man who asked, were you bound on such a cold, dark afternoon? 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
2: From ABC News, I'm Stephanie Officer. As families begin returning to their devastated homes outside Spokane, an eyewitness to the suspected arsonist behind the Old Trails fire is now speaking out. ABC's Alex Stone is in Washington.
3: The 37-year-old, he is in custody right now, and we have heard now from the witness who called police, and the witness said that on Saturday night that he saw a little earlier in the late afternoon, he saw a man who turned out to be the 37-year-old suspect who was crouching down in some trees by the point of origin of this fire, the Old Trails fire that destroyed all of these homes.
2: The 2026 race is taking shape after a progressive candidate wins the Democratic Party nomination for U.S. Senate in Michigan. ABC's Jay O'Brien.
4: A major victory for progressives, Dr. Abdul Al-Sayed winning the Democratic nomination in the country's most watched Senate primary. But now comes the hard part. Al-Sayed setting out to unite Democrats and independents around their shared interests.
5: I hope that you'll join this movement now.
4: Al-Sayed's former opponent, Congresswoman Haley Stevens, quick to endorse him, calling him a dedicated Michigander, adding, "I am proud to offer my support."
2: His Republican rival, former Congressman Mike Rogers, has called Al-Sayed, quote, an extremist. Another outbreak to worry about, this time salmonella is affecting jalapenos. The FDA says at least 345 cases have been reported across 27 states. There have been 36 hospitalizations and zero deaths so far. The FDA reports Chipotle and Qdoba both received product imported by Coast Citrus Distributors from Sinaloa, Mexico. Both chains stopped using the products last month. The FDA does not consider there to be an ongoing risk from the establishment. Coast Citrus Distributors issued a recall to remove the jalapenos from the market. A wildfire near Athens, Greece, has displaced not only humans but their pets. Volunteers have rescued nearly 300 animals, mostly dogs, in the scorching heat. You're listening to ABC News.
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8: I'm meteorologist Mace Michaels. For tonight, a mostly clear sky and a low in the upper 50s. Sunshine, a little breezy and warmer for tomorrow, a high in the mid-80s. A chance for showers and storms tomorrow night into early Friday. Then sun is back Friday afternoon and pleasant, a high right around 80. Lakes, great food, and friendly faces. It's all in Worthington, Minnesota, and it's worth a look. Currently it's 68.

Crow Wing County Fair is underway now through Saturday on the south side of Brainerd. It's a great place to get together, featuring carnival, cattle, cotton candy, and corn dogs. And out there, on the south side of the fair, you'll find the Cool 103.5 watering hole, featuring complimentary, cool, clean, Culligan bottled water. 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

Lone County has a fair. That's where we should go. And at this fair, you'll have some fun. E-I-E-I-O. Get out to the fair now through Saturday, and while you're there at the fair, have some complimentary Culligan bottled water at the Cool 103.5 Water.

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1: From ABC News, I'm Stephanie Officer. A Marine Corps veteran is in custody after he was spotted allegedly scoping out President Trump's California golf club twice, just days before his high-profile visit. ABC's Kana Whitworth.
2: And sources say the suspect had written down a public phone number and address connected to the White House. Authorities say they searched the home of 38-year-old Janine John Taylor and found an illegally modified AR-style rifle and a pistol, along with body armor, radio signal devices, and a badge reading Agent, Fugitive Recovery, Bail Enforcement. Agents also recovering multiple notebooks containing what officials described as concerning statements.
1: A deadly home explosion in southern Illinois under investigation. ABC's Morgan Norwood.
3: The blast rocked an entire neighborhood in the town of Energy, Illinois, just after 7 p.m. First responders racing to the scene. Flames erupting from an open gas line as they combed through the wreckage, finding one person dead and multiple other buildings in the neighborhood damaged.
1: An out-of-control Tesla tore through a California town. ABC's Trevor Ault.
4: It happened just after midnight in Orange County, California, near Los Angeles. A car careening some 20 feet down that embankment, slamming into multiple homes, debris shattering windows, and on one home there were tire marks spotted 10 feet up. While many people were in the homes at the time, none of them were injured. Investigators say the 22-year-old driver suffered a medical emergency and lost control. Authorities say first responders had to pull the driver from the car, but he was not seriously hurt from the crash.
5: You can take the children.
1: Still funny. 30 years after comedian Tommy Davidson left his indelible mark on Martin with his character Varnell Hill, he's getting his own spinoff, The Varnell Hill Show. Variety reports it'll focus on the fictional talk show host trying to stay relevant. The show drops September 1st on Paramount Plus. You're listening to ABC News.
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10: I'm meteorologist Mace Michaels. For tonight, a mostly clear sky and a low in the upper 50s. Sunshine, a little breezy and warmer for tomorrow, a high in the mid 80s. A chance for showers and storms tomorrow night into early Friday. Then sun is back Friday afternoon and pleasant, a high right around 80. Lakes, great food, and friendly faces. It's all in Worthington, Minnesota, and it's worth a look. It's 65 right now.

The Crow Wing County Fair is underway now through Saturday on the south side of Brainerd. It's a great place to get together, featuring carnival, cattle, cotton candy, and corn dogs. And out there on the south side of the fair, you'll find the Cool 103.5 watering hole, featuring complimentary cool, clean Culligan bottled water. So, when you're out there at the Crow Wing County Fair, stop by and wet your whistle.

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Crow Wing County has a fair. 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And at this fair, you'll have some fun. E-I-E-I-O. 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
14: I'm meteorologist Mace Michaels. For tonight, a mostly clear sky and a low in the upper 50s. Sunshine, a little breezy and warmer for tomorrow, a high in the mid-80s. A chance for showers and storms tomorrow night into early Friday. Then sun is back Friday afternoon and pleasant, a high right around 80. Lakes, great food, and friendly faces. It's all in Worthington, Minnesota, and it's worth a look. It's 63 right now.

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12: I'm meteorologist Mace Michaels. For tonight, a mostly clear sky and a low in the upper 50s. Sunshine, a little breezy and warmer for tomorrow, a high in the mid 80s. A chance for showers and storms tomorrow night into early Friday. Then sun is back Friday afternoon and pleasant, a high right around 80. Lakes, great food, and friendly faces. It's all in Worthington, Minnesota, and it's worth a look. Currently at 64 degrees.

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7: I'm meteorologist Mace Michaels. For tonight, a mostly clear sky and a low in the upper 50s. Sunshine, a little breezy and warmer for tomorrow, a high in the mid-80s. A chance for showers and storms tomorrow night into early Friday. Then sun is back Friday afternoon and pleasant, a high right around 80. Lakes, great food, and friendly faces. It's all in Worthington, Minnesota, and it's worth a look. It's 63 right now.

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17: I'm meteorologist Mace Michaels. For tonight, a mostly clear sky and a low in the upper 50s. Sunshine, a little breezy and warmer for tomorrow, a high in the mid-80s. A chance for showers and storms tomorrow night into early Friday. Then sun is back Friday afternoon and pleasant, a high right around 80. Lakes, great food, and friendly faces. It's all in Worthington, Minnesota, and it's worth a look. Right now it's 61.

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9: Weather. Mostly sunny and breezy today. A little warmer this afternoon, too. Our high right around 84 this afternoon. Tonight, mostly clear. Slight chance of an isolated shower or thundershower late tonight. Our low 62. Tomorrow, mostly sunny. A bit cooler with a high of 79. 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
1: From ABC News, I'm Sherry Preston. The latest state to report cyber attacks on its water systems is New Jersey, with two facilities targeted. No drinking water was compromised, but the breach is concerning, says ABC's Sophie Flay.
2: A dozen states have been impacted so far, and sources say it appears Iran may have been laying the groundwork for the attacks months before the war started. An intelligence note reviewed by ABC News said last November, officials in Utah identified targeted reconnaissance linked to Iran against its water infrastructure. They identified nearly 500 attempted intrusions in a 46-minute window.
1: 345 people have gotten sick from eating jalapenos distributed to Chipotle and Qdoba Mexican restaurants. The salmonella outbreak now affecting 27 states. Still no deal with the Strait of Hormuz. Iran hasn't signed any pact with the U.S., but is working on an agreement with Oman, says ABC's Hannah Pittah.
3: President Trump says negotiations to reopen the Strait of Hormuz is going well, but cautioned, quote, "You never know what could happen." Earlier, Iran said it's in the final stage of drafting an agreement with Oman in the Strait, which has been closed to most ships. Trump claims Iran was influenced by the severity of the U.S. strikes. He was threatening the launch last week.
1: The Michigan Senate race front and center ahead of the midterms, now that progressive Dr. Abdul El-Sayed has secured the Democratic nomination. Here's ABC Stephen Portnoy.
4: El-Sayed seems aware that his identity is going to be used against him. He said his name is not raising anybody's gas prices. Recent history would indicate that it's Mike Rogers who may have the uphill climb, given that Republicans haven't won a Senate race in Michigan since 1994.
1: El-Sayed defeated moderate Haley Stevens by a narrow margin in Tuesday's primary. Dozens of health workers at the center of the Ebola outbreak in the Congo have walked off the job, demanding they get paid for work they've been doing since mid-May. The deadly disease is spreading at an alarming rate, and the doctors and nurses say they have not been compensated. You're listening to ABC News.
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6: Mostly sunny and breezy today. A little warmer this afternoon, too. Our high right around 84 this afternoon. Tonight, mostly clear. Slight chance of an isolated shower or thundershower late tonight. Our low 62. Tomorrow, mostly sunny. A bit cooler with a high of 79. 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I'm meteorologist Sean Cable. 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
8: I'm Tess Taylor along with Eric Grant, and today we are visiting with friends from Crow Wing County. With us today, Crow Wing County Administrator Debbie Erickson. Also joining us is Finance Director Nancy Maleka and Business and Finance Analyst Matthew Donnelly. 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
9: Welcome.
10: Thank you for having us.
8: It's our pleasure. First of all, maybe Debbie, we'll start with you. I know you wanted to talk a little bit about the popular annual financial report.
10: That's right. That's what we want to chat about a little bit today. We talk about the popular annual financial report, or the PAFR. I know that seems like it might be a bit of an oxymoron to say a financial report is popular, but it really is. Because the Crow Wing County Finance Department recently completed the popular annual financial report for the fiscal year that ended December 31st of 2025. You know, we talk in terms of budgeting and financial reporting. Budgeting, we're always looking a year ahead. Financial reporting, we're always looking at the year that was most recently completed.
8: Sure.
10: The thing about the popular annual financial report is that it really provides a summary of the financial position of the county in more graphic, simple, easy to read and understand formats. And that's something that really is important to the taxpayers, to be able to see that transparency in their county government.
8: Right. And I think this is kind of a booklet, if I'm not mistaken,
10: it is.
8: Right?
10: It's a lovely little brochure.
8: It is.
10: What, 3, 4, 5 pages maybe? Somewhere around there that is easy to consume. It is available online. It is something that they can click through and be able to access very easily.
8: And I did take a glance at it online. Very easy to understand. Little pie charts and graphs and the picture on the front is even
10: visual. Yeah, right? Exactly. That's why we say it's popular. We really want people to focus on it. It's not just page after page of, you know, numbers and spreadsheets. We have some of that, too. If that's your bailiwick, we can certainly give you that information in our comprehensive financial report. But the PAFR really does break it down into something that is easy to understand and very visual to look at, too.
8: Yeah, very easy to understand. If I can do it, anybody can do it. Let me just put it that way. We know numbers are not my thing. But, yeah, it is. It's gorgeous, actually. So, and where is it that people can go to look at that?
10: So they can find that on our website at growing.gov. If you would like to see a printed copy of it, you can also reach out to our finance team at 218-824-1047 as well.
8: All right.
9: Okay. So in a nutshell, what happens to property taxes that us residents pay every year?
11: So when people come in to pay their property taxes at the county, we like to use the visual of a dollar bill. Mm-hmm. So about 31 cents of every dollar stays with the county. Okay. The rest of the dollar or the cents goes out to school districts, which is approximately 37 cents. 31 cents goes out to cities and townships, and about 1 cent goes out to other special districts. So that would include a housing and redevelopment authority if there's a sewer district or a hospital district within that area, those types of things. Of the 31 cents that the county retains, we operate our various services such as public safety, highway construction and maintenance, community programs for public assistance, and a variety of land-related services and our general operations.
8: Now, if I'm not mistaken, in this brochure, it actually shows a dollar bill.
10: It does.
8: And then it shows a chunk of what 31 cents of that's that would
11: right.
8: look like.
11: Yes.
8: And then that's what you guys take and do what you just described.
11: Correct.
8: So it's kind of a cool visual in that brochure.
10: Yes.
8: Okay. So you can go and see what that looks like. And that's a lot that you do with 31 cents.
10: That's right.
8: Out of $1.
10: Out of $1. That,
8: yes. But, I mean, it does kind of paint a picture of how that works.
10: That's one of the things that I think is often a misnomer. People think they just pay taxes to the county. Because we collect it. They write their check to Crow Wing County and they pay their taxes to Crow Wing County. But we only keep a small portion of what that is.
8: Yes,
10: we do collect it all. But then, as Nancy just mentioned, we turn around and pay out 37 cents of every dollar to the school districts that are there.
8: Yes.
10: We pay out 31 cents to those cities or townships based on what it is that they are operating as well. So we're the collector, but we're also the payer that we give it away at that point. We are only working with, like that visual shows, that one slice of that dollar bill.
8: Less than a third of it. So there you go.
10: Yeah.
8: All right. Very good. So then from there, what determines the county spending?
12: Yeah, this was something that was requested to be added to the report this year. I think it's a pretty good question. You know, people wonder, like, why does the county spend on X, Y, or Z thing?
8: Yeah.
12: So over the last year, each department in the county was asked to analyze what drives all their costs and why they spend where they spend. So it was determined that about 79.5% of all the spending countywide is for services that we're required to provide either from the state or from the federal level. So again, that would be things like the public safety, the jail, criminal prosecution, courts, administering elections, maintaining the roads, etc. About 20% of all the county spending is for supporting those services. So that would be maintaining the facilities, IT department doing networking and devices, maintaining the fleet, paying for utilities. And then the remaining 0.5% of the county spending is what would be considered discretionary.
8: Yeah.
12: So that would be things that the board determines that they want to spend money on. For example, supporting the historical society, the airport, or the chamber of commerce.
8: Okay. And so, that's not a huge chunk.
9: Yeah,
8: but
9: less than 0.5% is just kind of how they deem to spend it. Okay.
8: Right.
9: So if the public is wondering about more information, is there a spot that they can go to access that?
11: Yeah, so as Debbie noted on our website, we have the Popular Annual Financial Report. Our website is crowwing.gov.gov. We've made it very simple. It's right there on the homepage at the very bottom of the homepage. So you just click on that information there and it will provide that for you. As we noted, the PAFR also includes information on the structure of county government and financial overviews. It also explains how money is spent by different departments, what they do, and so much more. And like you said, Tess, it's easy to read with clear graphs, photos from the community with through our community photo contest, which is great. And we added a glossary this year to help with that financial terminology.
10: Right. Not everybody speaks county government finance, but we want to try to make it easy for folks to understand it, too.
8: Right. It's awesome. And is there a way that people can provide feedback for this?
10: By contacting us at the website. There are contact information for our finance department. They can send email information at finance.deepept@crowing.gov.
8: Okay.
10: They can contact us by phone at 218-824-1047. Or there's also just an opportunity to send a general correspondence to my office at coadmin@crowing.gov.
8: Easy. All right.
9: Right. And five-year budget. You guys are looking forward to that five-year budget, right?
11: We are, yes. Last year, that was a big project that we embarked upon. So with the help of all of our departments at the county, we did implement a five-year budget forecast. This gives us a clearer view of how our operating budget looks well into the future. So instead of just looking at 1 year, we're able to look out 5 years and see what those trends are for the anticipated revenues and expenses. And our goal with the five-year budget, it helps drive the decisions that we make and the county board makes. So we can look out and be proactive in how we're budgeting. If there's expenses that we're anticipating in year three or four or five, we can try to mitigate those costs and be proactive rather than reactive. So we're pretty proud of being able to implement the five-year budget. It was a lot of work by a lot of people. And so, yeah, that we have that in place, and we'll continue to update that every year.
8: Can we go back for just 1 second? Because I want to mention something about that, the pamphlet too, that there were some fun facts that were in that. Can we talk about some of those?
10: Paper has more than just dollars and cents. It has fun, interesting facts.
8: And
10: too.
8: I love this stuff.
10: I know, right?
8: This is good radio stuff. Mm-hmm. So can we just throw some of those out there?
12: Sure. Yeah, this was great to really show what the things that the county provides to the people of Crow Wing County. Mm-hmm. So for an example, aside from patrolling the roadways, the sheriff's office does a great job. They have to patrol about 205 miles of ATV trails, 700 miles of snowmobile trails, and then 400-plus lakes that they watch over.
8: Mm. The sheriff's office does that. So you think DNR is
9: right.
8: with that kind of stuff.
10: They do partner with the DNR.
8: Yeah.
10: They also are a level of that. But there are some things where it is the responsibility of the sheriff's office as well. In some of those areas, our recreation deputies, our boat and water team, they're checking all of those areas as well.
8: I suppose. Okay. Interesting.
12: And then going off of that, there's the community services department. They serve over 30,000 in-person clients. They took in over 103,000 calls. And then they were in charge of just over 10,000 financial assistance cases, all in 25 alone.
9: Wow.
8: Oh, my gosh.
12: The land services department, they are in charge of the AIS inspections at the boat landings.
8: Mm-hmm.
12: So they did nearly 40,000 of those across the 43 landings they monitored. They planted over 4 million trees since 1983. And then the highway department, they did over 550 miles of snow plowing, 141 miles of sealing cracks on our roadways, and then about 60 miles of road construction.
8: Oh, that part we got.
10: The road construction, we know where that one's at, right?
8: Yeah.
10: Exactly. Then add in your MnDOT partners, your city partners, and all the things that are happening with that. That's why we see a lot of orange cones around all year round.
8: It's kind of like our second color all season, right?
10: Absolutely.
8: We love it. Well, that's interesting. Okay. All right. And we can't miss it. If we turn on the TV, it seems like we have elections.
10: Yes.
8: Election season underway.
10: It is
8: coming up.
10: It is, and in fact, it's getting closer every day. The primary election here in Minnesota is actually next Tuesday, August 11th. So if you are not planning to go to the polls yet, you still have time for early voting. Mm-hmm. That is going on until 5 p.m. next Monday, August 10th. That's at the second floor of the historic courthouse during regular business hours.
8: Mm-hmm.
10: And this is where you can actually cast that ballot directly into the vote tabulator like you would at the polling place on election day.
8: Mm-hmm.
10: All of the polling places in Crow Wing County will be open the regular polling hours, most of which are 7 a.m. to 8 p.m. Mm-hmm. on Tuesday the 11th. There are a couple of precincts that open a little bit later. If you live in Daggett-Brook Township, they don't open until 8 a.m. And if you live in Fairfield Township, they don't open until 10 a.m. But everyone will be open until 8 p.m.
8: Okay.
10: You can always find that information on mnvotes.gov to find out exactly where your polling place location is at. You just put in your address, and it will have that information for you. As a reminder, in a primary election, you only get to vote for candidates of one political party. Yeah. Both parties will be on your ballot because we don't have a closed primary in Minnesota, but you're going to be instructed by those hardworking election judges that you can only vote for candidates of one political party.
8: Okay.
10: Because the whole purpose of a primary election is to narrow that field of candidates down to one candidate for each party that will then go on to November in the general election.
8: And Debbie, we should ask you, if someone, you know, makes a mistake on a ballot and votes one and, you know, doesn't vote for one party and puts two different ones on there, what happens to that ballot?
10: So when they try to put it into the tabulator, into the vote machine, it's going to alert them that there is an issue, a mistake on their ballot.
8: Oh,
10: and it will
8: okay.
10: give them a message that says candidates for more than one party were selected. The voter has the opportunity to get their ballot back out of the machine. It just kind of holds it while it's giving that message. They return their ballot back to the election judges, who don't look at it. They just go back to the election judge and say, I made a mistake, I need a new ballot. The election judge will trade out their what's called a spoiled ballot, give them a fresh new ballot, and they'll have a chance to make that selection and then cast the vote to make sure that it counts.
8: Okay, so it doesn't go in and become null and void. They get the opportunity to redo.
10: They get the opportunity to fix it. If they choose to not fix it and they choose to just cast it as it is, the machine will count whatever votes that they marked correctly and will not count the ones that they didn't. So there are some precincts that will have a nonpartisan race. I believe it is in Crow Wing County Commissioner District 4. There is a primary race there. You can vote for candidates of any political party on the partisan side of the ballot. On the back side of the ballot, you get to vote for any candidate that's on that particular race as well. So if they make a mistake on the front, but they mark the back correctly, it would still count the vote on the back correctly.
8: Okay.
10: So always make sure you check both sides. Listen to those instructions from the election judges.
8: Yes.
10: And know if there is a machine error, if it does tell you that there is a mistake on your ballot, you can always get a new one to make sure that your vote is counted correctly.
8: There you go. Just follow the directions, people.
10: We all know elections are exciting.
8: Yeah.
10: You know, it's exciting and something that we really enjoy. Nancy and Matthew, both being part of our finance team, also get to dabble in the elections realm a little bit and every once in a while, too. Everyone from the top of the channel all the way down to those election judges that are working in your polling places, they're doing it because they like to serve the community. They're doing it as that civic service that is part of who we are as public servants and wanting to make sure that everyone gets a chance to have their voice be heard.
8: Absolutely. And so we thank them for that.
10: We thank them very much for that.
8: It's a commitment.
10: Very, very much.
8: Yep. Very, very much. All right. Well, we are out of time here, but we can't let you guys go without, of course, saying stop by. See you guys at the fair.
10: Stop by at the fair. We have the whole Crow Wing County building out there. You'll get an opportunity to see folks from many of our different departments with some of the new and exciting initiatives we have going. Public safety folks are out there all day long, every day. So stop by and see us.
9: Perfect.
8: All right.
9: We'll see you out there. Thanks for coming in.
8: Appreciate you all being here. Thank you so much.
10: Thank you. Thank you.
8: Our guest today from Crow Wing County, Administrator Debbie Erickson, Finance Director Nancy Maleka, and Business and Finance Analyst Matthew Donnelly, our guest today. I'm Tess Taylor, along with Eric Grant, and that's today's edition of Community Focus.
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0: 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Sunshine, storm, winds, or who knows what. It can all hit without much warning. 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
6: Mostly sunny and breezy today. A little warmer this afternoon, too. Our high right around 84 this afternoon. Tonight, mostly clear. Slight chance of an isolated shower or thundershower late tonight. Our low 62. Tomorrow, mostly sunny. A bit cooler with a high of 79. 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I'm meteorologist Sean Cable. 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

County has a fair. That's where we should go. And at this fair, you'll have some fun. E-I-E-I-O. 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

The Crow Wing County Fair is underway now through Saturday on the south side of Brainerd. It's a great place to get together, featuring carnival, cattle, cotton candy, and corn dogs. And out there on the south side of the fair, you'll find the Cool 103.5 watering hole, featuring complimentary, cool, clean Culligan bottled water. So, when you're out there at the Crow Wing County Fair, stop by and wet your whistle.

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4: From ABC News, I'm Sherry Preston. The latest state to report cyber attacks on its water systems is New Jersey, with two facilities targeted. No drinking water was compromised, but the breach is concerning, says ABC's Sophie Flay.
5: A dozen states have been impacted so far, and sources say it appears Iran may have been laying the groundwork for the attacks months before the war started. An intelligence note reviewed by ABC News said last November, officials in Utah identified targeted reconnaissance linked to Iran against its water infrastructure. They identified nearly 500 attempted intrusions in a 46-minute window.
4: 345 people have gotten sick from eating jalapenos distributed to Chipotle and Qdoba Mexican restaurants. The salmonella outbreak now affecting 27 states. Still no deal with the Strait of Hormuz. Iran hasn't signed any pact with the U.S., but is working on agreement with Oman, says ABC's Hannah Pittah.
6: President Trump says negotiations to reopen the Strait of Hormuz is going well, but cautioned, quote, "You never know what could happen." Earlier, Iran said it's in the final stage of drafting an agreement with Oman in the Strait, which has been closed to most ships. Trump claims Iran was influenced by the severity of the U.S. strikes he was threatening to launch last week.
4: The Michigan Senate race front and center ahead of the midterms, now that progressive Dr. Abdul El-Sayed has secured the Democratic nomination. Here's ABC Stephen Portnoy.
7: El-Sayed seems aware that his identity is going to be used against him. He said his name is not raising anybody's gas prices. Recent history would indicate that it's Mike Rogers who may have the uphill climb, given that Republicans haven't won a Senate race in Michigan since 1994.
4: El-Sayed defeated moderate Haley Stevens by a narrow margin in Tuesday's primary. Dozens of health workers at the center of the Ebola outbreak in the Congo have walked off the job, demanding they get paid for work they've been doing since mid-May. The deadly disease is spreading at an alarming rate, and the doctors and nurses say they have not been compensated. You're listening to ABC News.
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13: From the Brainerd Now Newsroom, I'm Tess Taylor. With no special session coming, northern Minnesota businesses may wait until next year for wildfire aid. State officials do not plan to hold an August special session because an emergency extension is no longer needed. Governor Tim Walz says relief discussions will likely wait until the regular legislative session in January. One Ely outfitter reports hundreds of cancellations, while some businesses have lost $200,000. Nearly 65,000 acres have burned, while about 70% of the boundary waters has reopened. Minnesota U.S. Senate candidates are making Farm Fest pitches ahead of next week's primary. Democratic candidates Peggy Flanagan and Angie Craig joined Republicans Michelle Tafoya and Royce White at Wednesday's forum. Both Craig and Flanagan criticized policies of the Trump administration, while Tafoya defended tariffs and White called for mass deportations. State Republican Party-endorsed candidate Adam Schwarzy attended, but was not invited after polling below the forum's 15% threshold. Voters will select each party's nominee on August 11th ahead of the November general election. The office of Minnesota Congressman Pete Stauber is walking back comments concerning Representative Tom Emmer's health. Stauber mentioned Tuesday that House Majority Whip was facing a serious illness. Stauber's comment came in response to statements made by Emmer's Democratic opponent Doug Chapin in the race for the 6th Congressional District. Chapin criticized Emmer for not appearing at the candidates' forum at FarmFest in Redwood County. In recent weeks, Emmer has been using a knee scooter and a wheelchair. Stauber's office later released a statement that said Emmer is not fighting for his life, but has had several foot surgeries. That's news at this hour from the Brainerd Now Newsroom. I'm Tess Taylor.
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14: Mostly sunny and breezy today. A little warmer this afternoon, too. Our high right around 84 this afternoon. Tonight, mostly clear. Slight chance of an isolated shower or thundershower late tonight. Our low 62. Tomorrow, mostly sunny. A bit cooler with a high of 79. 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I'm meteorologist Sean Cable. 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

0: Cool 103.5, the Lake's greatest hits. That's Glenn Campbell getting us going this morning with Rhinestone Cowboy. Good morning, Thursday, the 6th day of August, 2026. I'm Tim Mitchell in for Barry once again today and tomorrow. Barry is scheduled to be back from vacation come Monday. It is a Thursday, 6th day of August, 2026. Once again, I'm Tim Mitchell here until 10.
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Crow Wing County has a fair. That's where we should go. And at this fair, you'll have some fun. E-I-E-I-O. Get out to the fair now through Saturday, and while you're there at the fair, have some complimentary Culligan bottled water at the Cool 103.5 watering hole.

0: From Don McLean in Cool 103.5, that's American Pie, and Holly Holy with Neil Diamond in there as well. 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
8: Brainerd Baxter Weather.
9: Mostly sunny and breezy today. A little warmer this afternoon, too. Our high right around 84 this afternoon. Tonight, mostly clear. Slight chance of an isolated shower or thundershower late tonight. Our low 62. Tomorrow, mostly sunny. A bit cooler with a high of 79. 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I'm meteorologist Sean Cable. 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

0: Cool 103.5, the Lake's greatest hits. That's John Mellencamp this morning. A little ditty about Jack and Diane. Crow Wing County Fair Grandstand tonight. It's the motocross. That gets underway at 7 p.m. The gates open tonight at 5:30. The admission is $10, 10 and under free. Pit passes are $15. So that's what's going on at the grandstand tonight at the Crow Wing County Fair. It's motocross starting at 7.
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2: 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Now get on up. Get on up.
1: 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We're up already on Cool 103.5. Strumming.

0: Cool 103.5, the Lake's greatest hits. It's a Thursday morning. Once again, I'm Tim Mitchell. That was the Four Seasons and Who Loves You. Let's take a break. Coming back around the corner with the Four Tops. Ain't no woman like the one I got. Cool 103.5.
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0: 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And yes, I told you so.
1: Brainerd Baxter Weather.
2: Mostly sunny and breezy today. A little warmer this afternoon, too. Our high right around 84 this afternoon. Tonight, mostly clear. Slight chance of an isolated shower or thundershower late tonight. Our low 62. Tomorrow, mostly sunny. A bit cooler with a high of 79. 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

0: Yeah, there ain't no woman like the one I got. 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

0: And we're slip sliding away. That's Paul Simon, Cool 103.5, the Lake's greatest hits. Also from Steve Perry and Journey, Separate Ways. Cool 103.5, I'm Tim Mitchell. After the weather break, we'll come back with some Rascals and How Can I Be Sure on Cool 103.5.
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2: Mostly sunny and breezy today. A little warmer this afternoon, too. Our high right around 84 this afternoon. Tonight, mostly clear. Slight chance of an isolated shower or thundershower late tonight. Our low 62. Tomorrow, mostly sunny. A bit cooler with a high of 79. 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I'm meteorologist Sean Cable.
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3: From ABC News, I'm Sherry Preston. Oil prices once again study today as investors wait to see if there is indeed a deal on reopening the Strait of Hormuz. Iran says it's close to a deal, not with the U.S., with Oman on opening part of the crucial waterway. President Trump calling the victory of progressive Abdul El-Sayed in Michigan a Democratic primary a good thing for the Republicans. El-Sayed says he's pleased the president has taken notice. Here's ABC's Karen Waugh.
4: He's vowed to fight anti-Semitism, and last night he brushed off Trump's comments.
5: The man can't stay on focus. We're living through an affordability crisis that is generational. People are paying nearly $5 in gas because of a war he started. And half the time, if he's not talking about me, he's talking about the drapes in his ballroom.
4: The closer than expected primary win by El-Sayed, who's never held elected office, exposes a divided Democratic Party. His positions have been called extreme by critics.
3: Prosecutors in Israel have now filed manslaughter charges against a settler in the West Bank in the killing of a Palestinian activist last year. It is extremely rare for Israel to charge settlers with violence against Palestinians living in the West Bank. First, it was cyclosporiasis. Now, new questions about salmonella nationwide.
6: The CDC says a salmonella outbreak linked to jalapenos distributed to restaurant chains including Chipotle and Qdoba is growing. Officials now say 345 people have gotten sick in 27 states and dozens of people have been hospitalized. The peppers were grown in Mexico and both restaurant chains have now removed them from their menus.
3: ABC Sophie Flay. One problem detecting these kinds of things is money, says ABC Medical Unit Director Dr. Alok Patel.
7: Funding cuts across federal, state, and local levels that have affected our ability to prevent, detect, and investigate these foodborne illnesses.
3: New Jersey, the latest state to report cyber attacks on water systems that possibly have been linked to Iran. You're listening to ABC News.
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12: From the Brainerd Now Newsroom, I'm Tess Taylor. With no special session coming, northern Minnesota businesses may wait until next year for wildfire aid. State officials do not plan to hold an August special session because an emergency extension is no longer needed. Governor Tim Walz says relief discussions will likely wait until the regular legislative session in January. One Ely outfitter reports hundreds of cancellations, while some businesses have lost $200,000. Nearly 65,000 acres have burned, while about 70% of the boundary waters has reopened. Minnesota U.S. Senate candidates are making Farm Fest pitches ahead of next week's primary. Democratic candidates Peggy Flanagan and Angie Craig joined Republicans Michelle Tafoya and Royce White at Wednesday's forum. Both Craig and Flanagan criticized policies of the Trump administration, while Tafoya defended tariffs and White called for mass deportations. State Republican Party-endorsed candidate Adam Schwarzy attended, but was not invited after polling below the forum's 15% threshold. Voters will select each party's nominee on August 11th ahead of the November general election. The office of Minnesota Congressman Pete Stauber is walking back comments concerning Representative Tom Emmer's health. Stauber mentioned Tuesday that House Majority Whip was facing a serious illness. Stauber's comment came in response to statements made by Emmer's Democratic opponent Doug Chapin in the race for the 6th Congressional District. Chapin criticized Emmer for not appearing at the candidates' forum at FarmFest in Redwood County. In recent weeks, Emmer has been using a knee scooter and a wheelchair. Stauber's office later released a statement that said Emmer is not fighting for his life, but has had several foot surgeries. That's news at this hour from the Brainerd Now Newsroom. I'm Tess Taylor.
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14: Mostly sunny and breezy today. A little warmer this afternoon, too. Our high right around 84 this afternoon. Tonight, mostly clear. Slight chance of an isolated shower or thundershower late tonight. Our low 62. Tomorrow, mostly sunny. A bit cooler with a high of 79. 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I'm meteorologist Sean Cable.
15: Right now, it's 57.

It's the Eagles. There you go. Waking you up a little bit. That wakes you up faster than coffee does, I'll tell you that. That's the Eagles already gone. Cool 103.5, the lake's greatest hits. Today in history, on this day in 1945, you could probably guess 1945 means World War II. And on this date, the United States becomes the first and the only nation to use atomic weaponry during wartime, as it dropped an atomic bomb on this date in the Japanese city of Hiroshima. Or Hiroshima, depends on who you talk to. Approximately 80,000 people are killed. Another 35,000 are injured. So that's a celebration today. Well, we can't call it a celebration, that's for sure. It's a terrible thing, but it worked. The American bomber drops the atomic bomb on Hiroshima today, back in 1945. There you go. There's your trivia for today, huh? When did that happen? Well, everybody knows that. Silver Connection, Fly Robin Fly. I'm Tim Mitchell, and for Barry, Cool 103.5, the lake's greatest hits.

0: 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Cool 103.5, the lake's greatest hits. Fly, Robin, fly. Reflecting back to our Lake Syria forecast and our weatherman, who likes to say the temperature outside is... Well, I've never heard anybody say, what's the temperature inside? So in broadcasting school, they said, you don't have to say outside. Everybody knows it's outside. But, oh, well, so be it. Silver Connection. How about the Friends of Distinction grazing in the grass?
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County has a fair. That's where we should go. And at this fair, you'll have some fun. E-I-E-I-O. Get out to the fair now through Saturday, and while you're there at the fair, have some complimentary Culligan bottled water at the Cool 103.5 watering hole.

0: That's the late Eddie Money. Cool 103.5, the lake's greatest hits. That's Baby Hold On. Friends of Distinction in there as well, grazing in the grass this morning. A blood drive coming up tomorrow and Friday, 10 to 4 at the Westgate Mall in Baxter. The American Red Cross says they are especially short for all type O bloods. 1-800-RED-CROSS, redcrossblood.org. Again, that's tomorrow, 10 to 4 at the Westgate Mall in Baxter. Also, blood drives coming up in Deerwood, in Little Falls, and Piers. So blood drives coming up, 1-800-RED-CROSS or redcrossblood.org.
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13: Weather.
14: Mostly sunny and breezy today. A little warmer this afternoon, too. Our high right around 84 this afternoon. Tonight, mostly clear. Slight chance of an isolated shower or thunder shower late tonight. Our low 62. Tomorrow, mostly sunny. A bit cooler with a high of 79. 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I'm meteorologist Sean Cable. 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

Cool 103.5, the Lake's greatest hits on a Thursday morning with Tim Mitchell and the Bee Gees right there, and Run to Me. 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

0: She's the dancing queen. Cool 103.5. That, of course, is ABBA. And before that, Baby, I'ma Want You, music from Brad. Let's take a break, check our lakes area forecast, see what the fairgrounds is going to be like weather-wise today and wherever you are today. I hope you're having a great one, but we'll check the lakes area weather in just a moment.
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13: Brainerd Baxter Weather.
14: Mostly sunny and breezy today. A little warmer this afternoon, too. Our high right around 84 this afternoon. Tonight, mostly clear. Slight chance of an isolated shower or thundershower late tonight. Our low 62. Tomorrow, mostly sunny. A bit cooler with a high of 79. 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

0: the Electric Light Orchestra. Yeah, that's a Rollover Beethoven, Cool 103.5, Jeff Lynne and the Boys, Earth, Wind, and Fire with Fantasy and Ricky Nelson, and the Stone Canyon Band, a song I still really enjoy called The Garden Party. Let's take a look at our Lake Syria weather. Andy Kim and Styx coming up right here on Cool.
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2: Mostly sunny and breezy today. A little warmer this afternoon, too. Our high right around 84 this afternoon. Tonight, mostly clear. Slight chance of an isolated shower or thundershower late tonight. Our low 62. Tomorrow, mostly sunny. A bit cooler with a high of 79. 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

The Crow Wing County Fair is underway now through Saturday on the south side of Brainerd. It's a great place to get together, featuring carnival, cattle, cotton candy, and corn dogs. And out there, on the south side of the fair, you'll find the Cool 103.5 watering hole, featuring complimentary, cool, clean, Culligan bottled water. 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
4: From ABC News, I'm Sherry Preston. The Senate Homeland Security Committee voting this morning on whether to hold Dr. Anthony Fauci in contempt for his testimony last week, in which he said this over and over again during questioning about the pandemic.
5: Under the advice of my attorneys, I will invoke my right under the Fifth Amendment of the Constitution to refrain from answering your questions.
4: Committee Chair, Kentucky Senator Rand Paul.
6: Dr. Fauci faced no risk of federal prosecution. All he had to do was tell the truth. More than 100 times, though, he refused.
4: Fauci accuses Rand Paul of having a vendetta against him. Republican Senator Susan Collins says she will not vote to confirm Todd Blanche to be the next attorney general. So what's next?
7: Without Collins, Blanche can likely only afford to lose one more Republican vote and still be confirmed. And this morning, at least two others are still on the fence. Senator Lisa Murkowski of Alaska and Louisiana Senator Bill Cassidy, who has increasingly been defying the president since losing to a Trump-backed primary challenger. The two skeptical senators meeting with Blanche for over an hour late yesterday, but emerging tight-lipped.
4: ABC Chief White House Correspondent Mary Bruce. Growing concerns after New Jersey and North Dakota became the two latest states to report tampering with water supplies. Here's ABC's Aaron Katursky.
8: Officials in New Jersey are now confirming two municipal water utilities in their state were targeted, temporarily blinding operators when automated systems went down. Both utilities shifted to manual controls and there was no disruption to service. In Rapid City, South Dakota, officials discovered what they called a cyber incident in the city's wastewater system. It was quickly resolved, and officials said at no time was the city's water or wastewater infrastructure systems placed in jeopardy.
4: The number of Americans filing for unemployment benefits last week rose, but still remains at a healthy range. You're listening to ABC News.
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11: From the Brainerd Now Newsroom, I'm Tess Taylor. With no special session coming, northern Minnesota businesses may wait until next year for wildfire aid. State officials do not plan to hold an August special session because an emergency extension is no longer needed. Governor Tim Walz says relief discussions will likely wait until the regular legislative session in January. One Ely outfitter reports hundreds of cancellations, while some businesses have lost $200,000. Nearly 65,000 acres have burned, while about 70% of the boundary waters has reopened. Minnesota U.S. Senate candidates are making Farm Fest pitches ahead of next week's primary. Democratic candidates Peggy Flanagan and Angie Craig joined Republicans Michelle Tafoya and Royce White at Wednesday's forum. Both Craig and Flanagan criticized policies of the Trump administration, while Tafoya defended tariffs and White called for mass deportations. State Republican Party-endorsed candidate Adam Schwarzy attended, but was not invited after polling below the forum's 15% threshold. Voters will select each party's nominee on August 11th ahead of the November general election. A former DFL chair with the 8th Congressional District is going to jail. Cynthia Martin of Grand Rapids was sentenced to 364 days behind bars after pleading guilty to causing a deadly crash in Nashwalk in 2024. The 66-year-old defendant actually left the scene after hitting and killing Carter Haycock. Martin must also serve 5 years of supervised probation. She's required to return to the Itasca County Jail every July 3rd during her probationary period and remain in jail until July 5th. Martin also must complete 100 hours of community service. That's news at this hour from the Brainerd Now Newsroom. I'm Tess Taylor.
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12: Mostly sunny and breezy today. A little warmer this afternoon, too. Our high right around 84 this afternoon. Tonight, mostly clear. Slight chance of an isolated shower or thundershower late tonight. Our low 62. Tomorrow, mostly sunny. A bit cooler with a high of 79. 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

0: Cool 103.5, Blake's Greatest Hits. Good morning, everybody. It's Thursday, the 6th day of August. That is George Harrison getting us going here at the 8 o'clock hour. And give me love, give me some peace on earth. Once again, I'm Tim Mitchell, sitting in for Barry today and again tomorrow. Crow Wing County Fair Grandstand tonight. It's the motocross. That's coming up at 7 o'clock tonight. Gates open at 5:30. The admission is $10 for adults. If you're 10 or under, you get in free. And pits are $15. So the Crow Wing County Fair continues today with the motocross tonight at 7.
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Crow Wing County has a fair. That's where we should go. And at this fair, you'll have some fun. E-I-E-I-O. 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

0: 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And I've got Grassroots, Al Green, and Chick. 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
11: Brainerd Baxter weather.
12: Mostly sunny and breezy today. A little warmer this afternoon, too. Our high right around 84 this afternoon. Tonight, mostly clear. Slight chance of an isolated shower or thundershower late tonight. Our low 62. Tomorrow, mostly sunny. A bit cooler with a high of 79. 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I'm meteorologist Sean Cable. 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

0: 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That is the Grassroots and Two Divided by Love. A Crosbar and Education never taught me that one. Two Divided by Love, I have no answer for that one. Cool 103.5, I'm Tim Mitchell in for Barry again today.
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0: That's Chick. I Want Your Love. That's what I said. Cool 103.5, the Lake's greatest hits. Central Lakes College Performing Arts Center in Brainerd, they're hosting auditions for Sweeney Todd, the Demon Barber of Fleet Street. 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
14: Brainerd Baxter Weather. Mostly sunny and breezy today. A little warmer this afternoon, too. Our high right around 84 this afternoon. Tonight, mostly clear. Slight chance of an isolated shower or thundershower late tonight. Our low 62. Tomorrow, mostly sunny. A bit cooler with a high of 79. 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I'm meteorologist Sean Cable.
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0: There goes Paper Lace, Cool 103.5, the Lake's greatest hits. That is Paper Lace in the night Chicago died. 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

on a warm summer's eve, on a train bound for nowhere, I met up with a gambler. 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

0: Indeed, there'll be time for counting when it's all done. That's Kenny Rogers, the late Kenny Rogers, of course, the gambler, Neil Diamond in America. Let's take a look at our Lake Syria weather with Carly Simon and Marvin Gaye coming up after that.
1: Brainerd Baxter Weather.
2: Mostly sunny and breezy today. A little warmer this afternoon, too. Our high right around 84 this afternoon. Tonight, mostly clear. Slight chance of an isolated shower or thundershower late tonight. Our low 62. Tomorrow, mostly sunny. A bit cooler with a high of 79. 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I'm meteorologist Sean Cable. Right now, it's 64.

The Crow Wing County Fair is underway now through Saturday on the south side of Brainerd. It's a great place to get together, featuring carnival, cattle, cotton candy, and corn dogs. And out there, on the south side of the fair, you'll find the Cool 103.5 watering hole, featuring complimentary, cool, clean, Culligan bottled water. So, when you're out there at the Crow Wing County Fair, stop by and wet your whistle.

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1: From ABC News, I'm Sherry Preston. The Senate Homeland Security Committee voting this morning on whether to hold Dr. Anthony Fauci in contempt for his testimony last week, in which he said this over and over again during questioning about the pandemic.
2: Under the advice of my attorneys, I will invoke my right under the Fifth Amendment of the Constitution to refrain from answering your questions.
1: Committee Chair, Kentucky Senator Rand Paul.
3: Dr. Fauci faced no risk of federal prosecution. All he had to do was tell the truth. More than 100 times, though, he refused.
1: Fauci accuses Rand Paul of having a vendetta against him. Republican Senator Susan Collins says she will not vote to confirm Todd Blanche to be the next attorney general. So what's next?
4: Without Collins, Blanche can likely only afford to lose one more Republican vote and still be confirmed. And this morning, at least two others are still on the fence. Senator Lisa Murkowski of Alaska and Louisiana Senator Bill Cassidy, who has increasingly been defying the president since losing to a Trump-backed primary challenger. The two skeptical senators meeting with Blanche for over an hour late yesterday, but emerging tight-lipped.
1: ABC Chief White House Correspondent Mary Bruce. Growing concerns after New Jersey and North Dakota became the two latest states to report tampering with water supplies. Here's ABC's Aaron Katursky.
5: Officials in New Jersey are now confirming two municipal water utilities in their state were targeted, temporarily blinding operators when automated systems went down. Both utilities shifted to manual controls and there was no disruption to service. In Rapid City, South Dakota, officials discovered what they called a cyber incident in the city's wastewater system. It was quickly resolved, and officials said at no time was the city's water or wastewater infrastructure systems placed in jeopardy.
1: The number of Americans filing for unemployment benefits last week rose, but still remains at a healthy range. You're listening to ABC News.
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8: Brainerd Baxter weather. Mostly sunny and breezy today. A little warmer this afternoon, too. Our high right around 84 this afternoon. Tonight, mostly clear. Slight chance of an isolated shower or thundershower late tonight. Our low 62. Tomorrow, mostly sunny. A bit cooler with a high of 79. 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I'm meteorologist Sean Cable.
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County has a fair. That's where we should go. And at this fair, you'll have some fun. E-I-E-I-O. Get out to the fair now through Saturday, and while you're there at the fair, have some complimentary Culligan bottled water at the Cool 103.5

And there, my friends, go the Monkees. A little bit me, a little bit you. We're into 9 o'clock. David Bowie got us going with Changes. 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Back to the music with Leo Sayre. You make me feel like dancing.

It's a crazy little thing called love. Freddie Mercury and Queen, Cool 103.5. Well, it's Thursday. We've got music at the Brainerd Fair. Rustic Canyon will be at the Mills Free Stage this afternoon from 1 until 3. There will be a kids pedal pull at the Mills Free Stage this afternoon at 4. At 6, from 6 to 10, Hillbilly Rock Band. That's at the Mills Free Stage. And then, of course, tonight at 7 in the grandstand, it's the motocross. Admission $10 and 10 and under free. Pits 15. Gates open tonight for that at 5 o'clock. It's the Crow Wing County Fair. Ooh, gotcha.

0: Yeah, good stuff. Blue Suede doing a little ooga chucka this morning. I'm hooked on a feeling. I'm Tim Mitchell, and for Barry, I'll be here again tomorrow. Barry's scheduled to be back from vacation come Monday.
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It's another Saturday night, and I ain't got nobody. That is Cat Stevens, Cool 103.5. Sister Sledge, of course, you know, we are family. I'm Tim Mitchell. I'm here till 10 o'clock. Of course, Logan comes in at the top. Here's David Dundas. 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

That's Olivia Newton-John, Cool 103.5, the Lake's Greatest Hits. Have You Never Been Mellow? Alan Parson Project and the Games People Play. Well, that's it for me, Tim Mitchell. I'll be back for Barry one more time tomorrow, starting at 6 a.m., wrapping it up at 10. Barry, as you know, will be back come Monday. Until we talk again tomorrow, good Lord willing, be careful out there, everybody. See ya.

The Crow Wing County Fair is underway now through Saturday on the south side of Brainerd. It's a great place to get together, featuring carnival, cattle, cotton candy, and corn dogs. And out there on the south side of the fair, you'll find the Cool 103.5 watering hole, featuring complimentary, cool, clean Culligan bottled water. So, when you're out there at the Crow Wing County Fair, stop by and wet your whistle.

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8: From ABC News, I'm Sherry Preston. The Senate Homeland Security Committee responds to Dr. Anthony Fauci's testimony, or lack thereof, last week on the COVID-19 pandemic.
9: On this vote, the yeas are 8, the nays are 5, and the motion is agreed to.
8: The motion to hold Dr. Fauci in contempt because he pleaded the fifth more than 100 times during his testimony. This is Committee Chairman Senator Rand Paul and Ranking Member Senator Gary Peters.
10: Holding a witness in contempt is a serious thing, and it should be rare. But the contempt power exists for precisely this circumstance.
11: Criminal contempt is punitive. It does not compel a witness to answer questions or produce the documents we'd all like to see. What it will do is create a damaging precedent that future witnesses will use to resist legitimate constitutional, or excuse me, congressional oversight.
8: Republicans don't have the votes in the full Senate to follow through on the contempt resolution, so Rand Paul has been talking about passing it on straight to the Justice Department. A strike against the confirmation of Attorney General wannabe Todd Blanche.
12: Maine Senator Susan Collins, who's in a tough re-election fight, announcing she's a no and will vote against Blanche. Without Collins, Blanche can likely only afford to lose one more Republican vote, and at least two others are still on the fence. Senator Lisa Murkowski of Alaska and Louisiana Senator Bill Cassidy, who has increasingly been defying the president since losing to a Trump-backed primary challenger.
8: ABC's Mary Bruce. Foodborne illness on the rise.
13: That salmonella outbreak tied to jalapenos is now expanding. The CDC reports that 345 people have gotten sick across 27 states. The highest number of cases in Minnesota and Colorado. 36 people have been hospitalized.
8: ABC's Elizabeth Schulze. The FDA has voted to approve Moderna's first ever mRNA seasonal flu vaccine for people 50 and older. You're listening to ABC News.
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16: I'm meteorologist Rodney Price. Mostly sunny, breezy, and hazy as we head into your Thursday afternoon. That southwest breeze up around 25, highs in the mid-80s. Tonight, chance for a shower or storm. This will be well after midnight, partly cloudy with lower 60s. On Friday, some more storm chances and upper 70s. Lakeside Living and Midwest Charm, Worthington, Minnesota. It's worth a look. Currently 71 degrees.
17: Yeah, well, it's already 10 o'clock in the morning. I'm going to drink coffee at 10 o'clock in the morning where I come from. I'll take a cold beer instead.
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21: 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Happy Thursday. Logan Veo back with you on Cool 103.5, the Lake's Greatest Hits. 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

Crow Wing County has a fair. That's where we should go. And at this fair, you'll have some fun. E-I-E-I-O. 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

the Lake's Greatest Hits, Cool 103.5, Elton John right there, Logan Villa with you this morning. We've blasted off with the Rocket Man, and now we are officially sky high. It's Jigsaw on Cool 103.5.

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Andrew Gold, the Lonely Boy, on the Lake's Greatest Hits. Cool 103.5. Logan here, along with a couple of things you don't want to find in your bathroom when you're getting ready in the morning. Spiders and snakes. I don't know if you want to find Jim Stafford there either, but here he is on Cool.

lose, love will find a way on the Lake's Greatest Hits. Cool 103.5. Logan with you here. Reminding you, I'm going to be out at the Crow Wing County Fair today at noon to 2 doing that portion of my show. We've got our Lake Country Seamless Gutters mobile studios set up on the south end right near the south entrance there next to the Culligan Water watering hole. So come grab a little bit of water, stay hydrated, and come say hello to yours truly. I'll be out there noon to 2 today. Looking at

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5: 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Sunshine, storm, winds, or who knows what. It can all hit without much warning. 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
2: From ABC News, I'm Sherry Preston. The Senate Homeland Security Committee voting to hold Dr. Anthony Fauci in contempt of Congress for last week's appearance, in which he said this more than 100 times.
3: Under the advice of my attorneys, I will invoke my right under the Fifth Amendment of the Constitution to refrain from answering your questions.
2: Committee Chair Senator Rand Paul on today's contempt vote.
4: That is what we are voting on today. Not his opinions, not his policies, not anything he said from a podium 6 years ago. We are voting on whether a witness who has received the benefit of a sweeping federal pardon can be ordered by this committee to answer questions and then defy that order without consequence.
2: Paul doesn't have the votes to take the issue to the full Senate, so is eyeing sending the case straight to the Justice Department. With the war grinding on in Iran, ABC News has confirmed that U.S. stocks of air defense missiles have been significantly depleted. ABC senior Pentagon reporter Louis Martinez has more on why that's a big deal.
5: It is very concerning because this is impacting the decision-making by the president, because if you're going to go on the offensive, as he has hinted against Iran, you also need a good defense. And because Iran still has many missiles and drones that they can fire at the U.S. and their allies, and if you can't defend forces, you can't really go on the offensive right now.
2: The FDA approving Moderna's first ever mRNA flu vaccine for people 50 and older.
6: They showed that this vaccine was about 27% more effective than the traditional flu vaccine. There did not seem to be any safety signals or concerning risks other than the traditional side effects that we see.
2: ABC News Chief Medical Correspondent Dr. Tara Narula. The Trump administration says it's planning to overhaul the Head Start program, tossing regulations that serve about 700,000 children. Last year, the administration laid off much of Head Start's support staff. This is ABC News.
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9: I'm meteorologist Rodney Price. Mostly sunny, breezy, and hazy as we head into your Thursday afternoon. That southwest breeze up around 25, highs in the mid-80s. Tonight, chance for a shower or storm. This will be well after midnight, partly cloudy with lower 60s. On Friday, some more storm chances and upper 70s. Lakeside Living and Midwest Charm, Worthington, Minnesota. It's worth a look. Currently 74 degrees.

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Ewing County has a fair. That's where we should go. And at this fair, you'll have some fun. E-I-E-I-O. Get out to the fair now through Saturday, and while you're there at the fair, have some complimentary Culligan bottled water at the Cool 103.51.

James Brown. Papa's got a brand new bag on the Lake's Greatest Hits. Cool 103.5. Logan with you here, along with Joan Baez. It's the night they drove old Dixie down on Cool 103.5.

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That's sweet. They called the ballroom blitz and they got home. It's the Lake's greatest hits. Cool 103.5. Logan with you here. Reminding you, I'm going to be out at the Crow Wing County Fair today, noon to 2. Coming right up. Come and see me near the south entrance. I'll be in the Lake Country Seamless Gutters Mobile Studios. Have a few cool 103.5 stickers and definitely some crisp high fives. So stop on by out at the fair.

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It's powered by the Lodge at Brainerd Lakes, and it lets you listen to the Lake's Greatest Hits sitting on a dock anywhere. You could even be near the ocean. Here's Otis Redding on Cool. 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

The Crow Wing County Fair is underway now through Saturday on the south side of Brainerd. It's a great place to get together, featuring carnival, cattle, cotton candy, and corn dogs. And out there on the south side of the fair, you'll find the Cool 103.5 watering hole, featuring complimentary cool, clean Culligan bottled water. So, when you're out there at the Crow Wing County Fair, stop by and wet your whistle.

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2: From ABC News, I'm Brian Clark. The war in Iran's led to dwindling supplies of crucial air defense missiles in the national stockpile. And Mick Mulroy, an ABC News contributor and former deputy assistant secretary of defense, says
3: we should be concerned. If the reports are correct, we have some like the THAAD that are down 80%. And that is significant in that not just our forces rely on these for defensive purposes, but so do our allies and partners in the region.
2: White House Press Secretary Karoline Leavitt said today that a Washington Post reported dust-up between President Trump and Defense Secretary Pete Hegseth over the stockpile, quote, never happened. 1 week after Dr. Anthony Fauci refused to answer questions at a Senate hearing on his handling of the COVID-19 pandemic, that Senate committee voted to hold him in contempt of Congress, setting up a referral to the Justice Department. Chairman Rand Paul said before the party line vote,
4: Dr. Fauci faced no risk of federal prosecution. All he had to do was tell the truth. More than 100 times, though, he refused.
2: But Democratic Senator Gary Peters said this vote would hurt the committee's credibility moving forward.
5: Future witnesses will argue that appearing before Congress exposes them to punishment regardless of whether they comply with the subpoena and invoke a constitutional protection.
2: Federal authorities are investigating whether Iranian-backed hackers are those who've targeted dozens of water systems across the country. ABC's Jim Ryan says this has happened before.
6: There is some precedent to the phenomenon. In early 2024, hackers got into the water supply system in the tiny town of Mule Shoe, Texas, causing the downtown water tower to briefly overflow. That cyber attack was linked to hackers backed by the Russian government.
2: Food safety concerns continue, and cyclosporiasis cases linked to iceberg lettuce have been reported in a number of states. Federal officials now say jalapenos linked to a salmonella outbreak have been connected to a grower in Mexico. You're listening to ABC News.
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9: From the Brainerd Now Newsroom, I'm Tess Taylor. Wisconsin authorities say human remains found in Douglas County are those of a missing Mendota Heights man. Officials say they believe the individual is 89-year-old Edward Hanton. He was last seen on July 22nd. Hanton's relatives believe that he was headed to Superior or to a family cabin in Amnicon Lake. Search crews located his car July 27th, and his body was found Tuesday afternoon. The death investigation is now ongoing. A salmonella outbreak in Minnesota is being linked to jalapenos served at Chipotle. The State Department of Health says that there have been over 100 cases. The agency says 75 patients say that they ate at the fast food restaurant in June or July. Chipotle officials announced Tuesday that they are pulling all jalapenos from their locations and is replacing them with products from other growers. Salmonella poisoning can cause diarrhea, fever, severe vomiting, dehydration, and stomach cramps. And months after thousands of federal immigration agents descended on the Twin Cities under her direction, former Homeland Security Secretary Kristi Noem returned to the metro area and enjoyed a summer day on Lake Minnetonka. TMZ has released footage of Noem and Corey Lewandowski, previously her top advisor, riding bikes and dining together outside in Wayzata Tuesday afternoon. Noem recently announced that she and her husband are heading for divorce, while Lewandowski is reportedly still married. Wayzata is less than 15 miles from Minneapolis, the city that Noam described as, quote, extremely dangerous due to its sanctuary policies, which prevented local police from helping out with federal immigration enforcement. Noam's last known visit to the Twin Cities was in early January at the height of Operation Metro Surge, the largest Homeland Security operation to date. That's news at this hour from the Brainerd Now Newsroom. I'm Tess Taylor.
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11: I'm meteorologist Rodney Price. Mostly sunny, breezy, and hazy as we head into your Thursday afternoon. That southwest breeze up around 25, highs in the mid-80s. Tonight, chance for a shower or storm. This will be well after midnight, partly cloudy with lower 60s. On Friday, some more storm chances and upper 70s. Lakeside Living and Midwest Charm, Worthington, Minnesota. It's worth a look. Currently 77 degrees.

growing county has a fair. That's where we should go. And at this fair, you'll have some fun. E-I-E-I-O. Get out to the fair now through Saturday, and while you're there at the fair, have some complimentary Culligan bottled water at the Cool 103.5.

Billy Joel. He may be right. It's the Lake's Greatest Hits. Cool 103.5. Logan here, coming to you from the Crow Wing County Fair near the south entrance. I am in the Lake Country Seamless Gutters Mobile Studios right next to the Culligan Water Watering Hole. So come on over, say hello, get a little Cool 103.5 sticker from me. Go ahead and get a glass of refreshing Culligan water and just keep on having a great time out here at the fair. Again, I'm hanging out till 2, and I would love to see you if you are out and about. Neil Diamond takes over the airwaves now on Cool 103.5. It's Shiloh.

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It's so very hard to go, but when you come back, we welcome you. 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

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Cool 103.5 and Logan Vio with you here. Coming to you from the Crow Wing County Fair. I am posted up in the Lake Country Seamless Gutters Mobile Studios right near the south entrance. 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
2: From ABC News, I'm Brian Clark. Almost 6 months since the U.S. first attacked Iran, new concerns in Washington. One focuses on reports of a dwindling stockpile of air defense missiles. ABC's Louis Martinez covers the Pentagon.
3: We're talking about the THAAD missile system. We're talking about the Patriot missile system. A think tank earlier this month put out information that said that the Patriot missiles have been depleted by two-thirds and the THAADs by half. We have confirmed that reporting. We also know from U.S. officials that the number of TACM and PRISM missiles are, quote, extremely low.
2: The White House has pushed back on reports of shortages. Another concern focuses on how casualties are counted. The Pentagon said there was a technical error in today's Senate Democrats introducing legislation to end that practice. Democratic Senator Tammy Duckworth of Illinois said this affects pensions and benefits.
4: Well, it's about being first and foremost upfront and honest with the American people. Trump's illegal war is deeply unpopular, and he knows it.
2: The FDA has approved Moderna's mRNA flu vaccine for adults over 50.
5: The shot was found to be 27% more effective than the standard vaccine. The new approval comes after an intense flu season last year that saw some of the highest rates of doctor's visits, hospitalizations, and deaths from the virus.
2: That's ABC's Yuri Benajab. A Senate committee voted to hold Dr. Anthony Fauci in contempt of Congress for refusing to answer questions last week. Chair Rand Paul says he'll refer the matter directly to the Department of Justice. Meanwhile, Todd Blanche's bid to lead the department as attorney general still uncertain, as some Republicans threaten to vote no.
6: Cassidy actually did speak yesterday, to which he said that he's worried that Trump is just basically going after his political enemies. And I'm sure behind closed doors, he wants assurances from Todd Blanche that that is not his intention, that he doesn't view himself as Trump's personal attorney.
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10: Brainerd Baxter Weather. I'm meteorologist Rodney Price. Mostly sunny, breezy, and hazy as we head into your Thursday afternoon. That southwest breeze up around 25, highs in the mid-80s. Tonight, chance for a shower or storm. This will be well after midnight, partly cloudy with lower 60s. On Friday, some more storm chances and upper 70s. Lakeside Living and Midwest Charm, Worthington, Minnesota. It's worth a look. Currently 8.

Super Tramp kicking off your 1 o'clock hour and doing it logically. It's Cool 103.5, the lake's greatest hits, and sometimes the lake's greatest hits involve rivers. Johnny Rivers plays this one. It's the tracks of my tears on Cool 103.5.

County has a fair. That's where we should go. And at this fair, you'll have some fun. E-I-E-I-O. Get out to the fair now through Saturday, and while you're there at the fair, have some complimentary Culligan bottled water at the Cool 103.5 Water.

Stevie Wonder called to give you the good news. He still loves you. It's the Lake's Greatest Hits. Cool 103.5. Logan Veo spinning them for you. I'm out here at the county fair. Come catch me near the south entrance and say hello. It's Jackson Brown now on Cool 103.5.

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Rod Stewart. You're in my heart, and you're on the Lake's Greatest Hits. Cool 103.5. Logan with you, along with R. Dean Taylor. But I think he's heading out. He's getting the call from the Hoosier State. And, well, they don't just want him. They demand him. So here we go. It's Cool 103.5.

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Cool 103.5, the Lake's greatest hits. That's the Knack. They're fighting over Sharona, and that's just fine with me. You guys stay over there, fight over Sharona. I'm going to check out everybody else here on Ladies' Night. Cool and the gang on Cool 103.5.

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Crow Wing County Fair is underway now through Saturday on the south side of Brainerd. It's a great place to get together, featuring carnival, cattle, cotton candy, and corn dogs. And out there on the south side of the fair, you'll find the Cool 103.5 watering hole, featuring complimentary cool, clean Culligan bottled water. So, when you're out there at the Crow Wing County Fair, stop by and wet your whistle.

America with one for the lonely people on Cool 103.5. Logan with you here. Rufus wants me to tell you something good. Well, the good news is today's Thursday. That means tomorrow's Friday, and we can start having fun when you're off work then. Here we go. It's Cool 103.5.

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2: From ABC News, I'm Brian Clark. The White House is disputing reports that the war in Iran has led to a shortage of air defense missiles in the national stockpile. Mick Mulroy, an ABC News contributor, is a former Deputy Assistant Secretary of Defense.
3: We should be concerned. If the reports are correct, we have some, like the THAAD, that are down 80%. And that is significant in that not just our forces rely on these for defensive purposes, but so do our allies and partners in the region.
2: The Pentagon said that a technical error led to a change in how it was classifying casualties in Iran. Senator Tammy Duckworth of Illinois, a combat veteran, is today introducing a bill to prohibit these kinds of changes, saying the facts are important.
4: There is different statuses for how our service members are treated for their wounds and compensated if they are wounded or killed in a combat operation as opposed to a non-combat injury or death.
2: This morning, a Senate committee voted to hold Dr. Anthony Fauci in contempt of Congress over his refusal to answer questions last week about COVID-19. Chair Rand Paul said he'll refer the vote directly to the Department of Justice. Another company's under fire after acknowledging that one of its AI agents broke past company guardrails and targeted a separate company, says ABC's Alex Stone.
5: This time it's Meta, and they say that one of their AI models hacked into another company. This was during cybersecurity testing, very similar to what we've heard from the other companies recently. So Meta says it was a misconfiguration, is how they put it, by an independent company that does cybersecurity evaluations for Meta. And they say they inadvertently gave Meta's models access to the internet during this test, that normally it is enclosed and they don't have that access.
2: Health officials in Michigan say consumers there can resume their regular lettuce eating habits because cyclosporiasis cases in the state are declining. Michigan saw the bulk of the nationwide uptick. 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
11: I'm meteorologist Rodney Price. Mostly sunny, breezy, and hazy as we head into your Thursday afternoon. That southwest breeze up around 25. Highs in the mid-80s. Tonight, chance for a shower or storm. This will be well after midnight, partly cloudy with lower 60s. On Friday, some more storm chances and upper 70s. Lakeside Living and Midwest Charm, Worthington, Minnesota. It's worth a look. Right now, it's 79.

Still the same. Bob Seger and the Silver Bullet Band on Cool 103.5. 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

Lane County has a fair. That's where we should go. And at this fair, you'll have some fun. E-I-E-I-O. Get out to the fair now through Saturday, and while you're there at the fair, have some complimentary Culligan bottled water at the Cool 103.5 Water.

Eddie Rabbit loves a rainy night, and you love the lake's greatest hits. 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Logan hanging with you here with LTD, a groovy little tune. Every time I turn around, I find myself falling in love again. How silly is that? 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

Ace on the Lake's Greatest Hits, Cool 103.5, and the Minnesota Twins have me asking, how long is this losing streak going to continue? Twins have now lost four straight, including the last two to Kansas City. Yesterday, it was a 2-1 ball game at Kauffman Field in KC. They will run it back tonight for Game 3, Kansas City having already taken the series, but Twins going to look to salvage a game, and each and every one of them is going to count when it comes down to it in the playoff push, so Twins at Royals tonight, same time as yesterday, 6 o'clock pregame, 6:40 scheduled time of first pitch with the action heard in the Brainerd Lakes area right here on Cool 103.5 FM. And of course, when the Twins do take over later this evening, if you want to keep hearing the music, cool1035.com and the Cool 103.5 mobile app.

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Crow Wing County Fair is underway now through Saturday on the south side of Brainerd. It's a great place to get together, featuring carnival, cattle, cotton candy, and corn dogs. And out there on the south side of the fair, you'll find the Cool 103.5 watering hole, featuring complimentary, cool, clean Culligan bottled water. 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

Linda Ronstadt needs to know, when will I be loved? It's Cool 103.5, the Lake's greatest hits. And that's going to do it for me. Logan Vio heading out the door for today with Dave Brooks in studio next, bringing you lots of great music. I'll be back around again tomorrow morning just after 10 a.m. And we'll wrap up the week together then. Have a great rest of your Thursday. And until next time, we'll talk soon.

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2: From ABC News. I'm Brian Clark. Senator Mitch McConnell was last seen on Capitol Hill June 11th and says in a statement moments ago that he has been discharged from a rehabilitation center and has returned home. The former Republican leader was hospitalized in June. It wasn't until nearly a month later that his office said it was due to a fall that left him unconscious. McConnell says he'll continue physical therapy. Today on Capitol Hill, a Senate committee voted to hold Dr. Anthony Fauci in contempt for refusing to answer its questions about COVID-19. Chair Rand Paul says he'll refer the matter directly to the Attorney General.
3: And really doesn't have to go before the Senate. There is some precedent for doing it that way, and it still may be done that way. But for now, we will hand carry this over to the Attorney General.
2: Fauci's attorney called the vote a crude political stunt. There's new pressure on Republican Congressman Max Miller of Ohio to drop out of his reelection race. The state's other Republican senator, John Houston, said he believes it would be in the best interests of Miller's family. Miller has been involved in a contentious custody dispute with his ex-wife, who's the daughter of Senator Bernie Moreno of Ohio. The White House is disputing reports that the war in Iran has forced a shortage of air defense missiles. Press Secretary Caroline Leavitt pushed back on a report that President Trump got into a dispute with Defense Secretary Pete Hegseth over the shortage. Meanwhile, as talks continue about potentially reopening the Strait of Hormuz, so does the up and down impact on gas prices, says ABC's Elizabeth Schulze.
4: When you're filling up right now, compared to before the start of the war, a typical size SUV, 18 gallons, it's about $20 more on average every fill up. People are filling up once a week, if not more. This is still a higher cost. And it's, you know, to get to that point where we were before the war, $2.94 a gallon, it's still going to take some time and a lot more than a promise that the shipping is going to happen.
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8: I'm meteorologist Rodney Price. Mostly sunny, breezy, and hazy as we head into your Thursday afternoon. That southwest breeze up around 25, highs in the mid-80s. Tonight, chance for a shower or storm. This will be well after midnight, partly cloudy with lower 60s. On Friday, some more storm chances and upper 70s. Lakeside Living and Midwest Charm, Worthington, Minnesota. It's worth a look. Right now, it's 79.

Crow Wing County has a fair. That's where we should go. And at this fair, you'll have some fun. E-I-E-I-O. Get out to the fair now through Saturday, and while you're there at the fair, have some complimentary Culligan bottled water at the Cool 103.5 Water.

Cool 103.5. The lake's greatest hits. Yeah, I'm looking in the rear view mirror if I'm looking back at 19 just to say, hey, there's Steely Dan. Good afternoon. I'm Dave Brooks. I'll also looking back to the one that really put him on the map. This is the first big hit from Elton John. Cool 103.5.

0: Cool 103.5, the Lake's greatest hits. Your song, Elton John. Good afternoon. I'm Dave Brooks. Well, normally the third game of a series is in the daytime, but not this time. They'll be under the lights and hopefully with better results trying to snap their four-game skid. The Twins and the Kansas City Royals down at Kauffman Stadium tonight. 6 o'clock pregame, 6:40 first pitch. Catch all the action right here. Your home for Minnesota Twins baseball in the Brainerd Lakes is on Cool 103.5. 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

Cool 103.5, the Lake's greatest hits, Marilyn McCoo and Billy Davis Jr. Good afternoon. I'm Dave Brooks with Lee Michaels.

Cool 103.5, the Lake's greatest hits, KC and the Sunshine Band. Good afternoon. I'm Dave Brooks. Let's take it back to 1969. That was the year when the U.S. currency came off the gold standard. The TV soap opera One Life to Live debuted on ABC TV, and Target opened a store in St. Louis, Missouri. It was their first outside of Minnesota. 1969. It was also the year that the Guess Who put out their fourth album, Wheatfield Soul. It's on this album. You'll find this one. The Guess Who on Cool 103.5.

0: Cool 103.5, the lake's greatest hits, a little psychedelic. Good afternoon. I'm Dave Brooks with the Guess Who. 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

Crow Wing County Fair is underway now through Saturday on the south side of Brainerd. 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And out there on the south side of the fair, you'll find the Cool 103.5 watering hole, featuring complimentary cool, clean Culligan bottled water. So, when you're out there at the Crow Wing County Fair, stop by and wet your whistle.

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2: From ABC News, I'm Brian Clark. Senate Majority Leader John Thune asked for his reaction to the reports that the U.S. stockpile of its defensive missiles has dwindled because of the war in Iran.
3: Well, the reports are concerning, and obviously that's why we need to do more to make sure that our military has the funding it needs.
2: The White House denies any shortage, but ABC contributor Mick Mulroy, a former Deputy Assistant Secretary of Defense, said this could be exploited by Iran if diplomatic efforts falls through.
4: If we do escalate, then obviously Iran is going to counterattack, and that's when these munitions issues become more problematic.
2: Former Senate Majority Leader Mitch McConnell says in a statement he has been discharged from a rehabilitation center. ABC's Stephen Portnoy has the latest from Washington.
5: What's important to point out here is that it's been nearly 2 months since his Senate colleagues last saw Mitch McConnell. He was hospitalized on June 14th for reasons that were not initially disclosed. About a month later, on July 12th, his office said that he was hospitalized because of a fall that left him briefly unconscious. He also said he had to deal with a mild case of pneumonia. Now we are being told that the 84-year-old senator has been released from rehab and will continue recovering at home.
2: A Senate committee voted to hold Dr. Anthony Fauci in contempt for refusing to answer questions about COVID-19 last week. Committee's chair Rand Paul said he would refer it directly to the Justice Department, but also acknowledged the vote could go first to the full Senate.
6: The next decision we have decided is we will forward it. It's the committee's verdict that he should be held in contempt and it will be sent. But no one said that we won't bring it before the Senate. We'll see what happens over time.
2: Financial markets lower at the close on Wall Street, and tomorrow the July jobs report's due out. Economists are expecting it to show a gain of approximately 83,000 jobs in July and unemployment holding steady at 4.2%. 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
7: Brainerd Baxter Weather!
14: I'm meteorologist Mace Michaels. A pleasant night tonight with a partly cloudy sky and a low in the low 60s. A mixture of sunshine and clouds for tomorrow, an isolated storm or two in the first half of the day. Becoming breezy, high temperatures in the upper 70s to near 80. The weekend, lots of sunshine, 80 to 85 with a few storms. Lakes, great food, and friendly faces. It's all in Worthington, Minnesota, and it's worth a look. It's 82 right now.

Cool 103.5, the Lake's greatest hits, the Eagles. Good afternoon. I'm Dave Brooks on a lovely Thursday late afternoon with the Four Tops.

Owing County has a fair. That's where we should go. And at this fair, you'll have some fun. E-I-E-I-O. Get out to the fair now through Saturday, and while you're there at the fair, have some complimentary Culligan bottled water at the Cool 103.5 Water.

Cool 103.5, the Lake's greatest hits, a 65 love affair by way of his 1981 seventh album, Cool Night. That's Paul Davis. Good afternoon, I'm Dave Brooks. Off of his debut, 66, the Feel of Neil Diamond album, he put it together on Cool 103.5.

0: Cool 103.5, the Lake's greatest hits, Solitary Man. Neil Diamond, good afternoon. I'm Dave Brooks. We'll go solitary-like. Bring a croup with you. Bring the family, the kiddos, someone special, and check out the Crow Wing County Fair. It continues tonight. It's going to be a great event, so don't miss out. So, okay, while the grandstand was a little quiet last night because, you know, they needed to get ready for the motocross, guess what's going tonight? The motocross. Don't miss out. It's going to be a great one. Gates are going to open at 5:30 this evening. Showtime, 7 o'clock. Oh, you're going to hear the revving, humming of those engines. And while you're in the middle of all of that, there's food, there's fun, and just about everybody else, you know. Crow Wing County Fairgrounds, more or less down in the southeast corner of Brainerd. Don't miss out. Goes today right on through the weekend. 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

Cool 103.5, the Lake's greatest hits, always up for Thursday evening. Good time, chic. Good afternoon. I'm Dave Brooks with the Classics 4.

0: Cool 103.5, the Lake's greatest hits, the Classics 4. Good afternoon. I'm Dave Brooks. Have you found an opportunity to save some money today? 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
2: 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It is right inside the South Gate and right behind the Mills Free Stage, where all the action's going to be later tonight. We've got music on the free stage, and we've got motocross going on at the grandstand. Motocross at the grandstand, it says in the book that it starts at 7, but they came by and told us that they're going to get started at 6. So they want everybody to get ready for a 6 o'clock launch at motocross tonight at the grandstand. So get on over there and enjoy motocross tonight. There's Baja Rally races tomorrow and Saturday. So we're going to be here for the duration right on through Saturday. And Saturday night on the Mills Free Stage, our good friends from Malacca, that would be the Midwest Country Music Breakthrough Artist of the Year. That's leaving Pagetown. They're going to be here performing at the Mills Free Stage on Saturday evening. So hanging out with us here at the Crow Wing County Fair. I'm Wild Bill, on location away from the station.
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The Crow Wing County Fair is underway now through Saturday on the south side of Brainerd. It's a great place to get together, featuring carnival, cattle, cotton candy, and corn dogs. And out there on the south side of the fair, you'll find the Cool 103.5 watering hole, featuring complimentary, cool, clean Culligan bottled water. So, when you're out there at the Crow Wing County Fair, stop by and wet your whistle.

Cool 103.5, the Lake's greatest hits. Lip Sync, Minnesota's own. Good afternoon. I'm Dave Brooks, about ready to raise the curtain on the evening. Let it be, my friends, let it be. You're the Beatles.

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3: From ABC News, I'm Brian Clark. After the Supreme Court rejected President Trump's effort to end birthright citizenship, his administration's taking a new approach to try to limit the scope of the Constitution's 14th Amendment, which grants citizenship to anyone born in the United States. The president signed several executive orders today, and Deputy Chief of Staff Stephen Miller explained the purpose of one.
4: To expand the definitions of people who are ineligible for birthright citizenship. That includes, for example, alien enemies of the United States, members of foreign terrorist organizations, and large categories of people who lobby and act on behalf of foreign governments.
3: President also said the U.S. has enough defensive missiles, refuting a report that the stockpiles dwindled amid the war in Iran. He put the blame for any issues on his predecessor.
5: Look, we gave tremendous amount to Ukraine, the Biden people did, and they were given free of charge, no charge, billions, hundreds of billions of dollars.
3: Senate Majority Leader John Thune said the reports were concerning.
6: Well, the reports are concerning, and obviously that's why we need to do more to make sure that our military has the funding it needs.
3: The former Senate Majority Leader Mitch McConnell says he's out of a rehab facility, but ABC's Jay O'Brien on Capitol Hill says there are plenty of outstanding questions about the 84-year-old's health.
7: He's now recovering at home in Kentucky. He says he'll continue to check in on Senate business. It all comes after, remember, that fall on June 14th. So now over a month and a half ago, in which McConnell's office said he was knocked briefly unconscious and was rushed to the emergency room.
3: Investigators in Washington state say the man in custody and charged with starting last week's devastating fires in Spokane admitted to starting at least 25 fires between July 4th and August 11th. You're listening to ABC News.
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12: From the Brainerd Now Newsroom, I'm Tess Taylor. Wisconsin authorities say human remains found in Douglas County are those of a missing Mendota Heights man. Officials say they believe the individual is 89-year-old Edward Hanton. He was last seen on July 22nd. Hanton's relatives believe that he was headed to Superior or to a family cabin in Amnicon Lake. Search crews located his car July 27th, and his body was found Tuesday afternoon. The death investigation is now ongoing. A salmonella outbreak in Minnesota is being linked to jalapenos served at Chipotle. The State Department of Health says that there have been over 100 cases. The agency says 75 patients say that they ate at the fast food restaurant in June or July. Chipotle officials announced Tuesday that they are pulling all jalapenos from their locations and is replacing them with products from other growers. Salmonella poisoning can cause diarrhea, fever, severe vomiting, dehydration, and stomach cramps. And months after thousands of federal immigration agents descended on the Twin Cities under her direction, former Homeland Security Secretary Kristi Noem returned to the metro area and enjoyed a summer day on Lake Minnetonka. TMZ has released footage of Noem and Corey Lewandowski, previously her top advisor, riding bikes and dining together outside in Wayzata Tuesday afternoon. Noem recently announced that she and her husband are heading for divorce, while Lewandowski is reportedly still married. Wayzata is less than 15 miles from Minneapolis, the city that Noam described as, quote, extremely dangerous due to its sanctuary policies, which prevented local police from helping out with federal immigration enforcement. Noam's last known visit to the Twin Cities was in early January at the height of Operation Metro Surge, the largest Homeland Security operation to date. That's news at this hour from the Brainerd Now Newsroom. I'm Tess Taylor.
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14: I'm meteorologist Mace Michaels. A pleasant night tonight with a partly cloudy sky and a low in the low 60s. A mixture of sunshine and clouds for tomorrow, an isolated storm or two in the first half of the day. Becoming breezy, high temperatures in the upper 70s to near 80. The weekend, lots of sunshine, 80 to 85 with a few storms. Lakes, great food, and friendly faces. It's all in Worthington, Minnesota, and it's worth a look. It's 82 right now.

Cool 103.5, the lake's greatest hits and the Little River Band. Good evening. Dave Brooks joining you with Summertime on the Mind and 11 Spoonful in the Ear on Cool 103.5.

Crow Wing County has a fair. That's where we should go. And at this fair, you'll have some fun. E-I-E-I-O. Get out to the fair now through Saturday, and while you're there at the fair, have some complimentary Culligan bottled water at the Cool 103.5 Water.

Cool 103.5, the Lake's greatest hits, Steve Forbert and Romeo's Tune. Good evening. I'm Dave Brooks with a Three Dog Night tune on Cool 103.5.

0: Cool 103.5, the Lake's greatest hits, Three Dog Night. Good evening, Dave Brooks joining you. Well, we've got plenty of opportunities to make sure that when we are done turning this final summertime corner, not there yet, but we are getting to the start of the school bus season, the backpack season, school year. It'll be the 2026-27 school year here before you know it. 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

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Good evening. Dave Brooks joining you with Carly Simon.

Cool 103.5, the Lake's greatest hits. Chris Rhea, good evening. I'm Dave Brooks. Great tune that the Drifters had done. And about 9 years later, Jay and the Americans did their version from their seventh album, Sands of Time, on Cool 103.5.

0: Cool 103.5, the Lake's greatest hits, Jay and the Americans. Good evening. I'm Dave Brooks. Twins Royals pregame is coming up shortly. Michael Jackson is in next on Cool 103.5.
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Cool 103.5, the Lake's greatest hits, Michael Johnson. I might have said Jackson earlier. I got to stop listening to the Thriller album. Good evening. I'm Dave Brooks. Time for me to go because the Minnesota Twins trying to get back in the win column, trying to see if they can do some good tonight. 6:40, first pitch. The Twins and the Kansas City Royals are going to wrap up their three-game divisional series down at Kauffman Stadium. I mean, it's the pregame is going to be starting here very shortly, which means it's decision time for you. The ball game is going to be on the FM dial, 103.5. 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And you music lovers, I'll find you there. Music online, baseball on the air. Go Twins in any case. I'm Dave Brooks, and good to go. But before the Twins and the Royals pregame, we got a little disco on Cool 103.5.

The Crow Wing County Fair is underway now through Saturday on the south side of Brainerd. It's a great place to get together, featuring carnival, cattle, cotton candy, and corn dogs. And out there, on the south side of the fair, you'll find the Cool 103.5 watering hole, featuring complimentary, cool, clean, Culligan bottled water. So, when you're out there at the Crow Wing County Fair, stop by and wet your whistle.

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1: From ABC News, I'm Brian Clark. A federal judge dismissed the indictment of the former Olympian who was charged with vandalizing the reflecting pool at the Lincoln Memorial. U.S. Attorney for Washington Jeanine Pirro requested the charges be dropped. That angered President Trump. Today in the Oval Office, the president was asked about another of his hand-picked legal choices. He wants Todd Blanche to be confirmed as attorney general, but Blanche faces uncertain Senate support.
2: Let's see if we need anybody. I'll reach out to whoever I have to, but anybody voting against him would be doing a great disservice to the country.
1: The president also said the U.S. has more than enough missiles for its needs, refuting reports that stockpiles have dwindled amid the war in Iran. Retired Lieutenant General and ABC News contributor Dan Carbler says,
3: it's always been a challenge for us. The math never works out well on our side in terms of the number of interceptors we have versus, again, just the plethora of missiles that our adversaries, and in this case, Iran, can shoot at us.
1: Air traffic over a large swath of the Midwest was shut down. It's now reopened, but it was because of a problem at a major air traffic control center in the Midwest. ABC Transportation reporter Sam Sweeney explains.
4: Well, this was a radar and a frequency outage at one of the largest air traffic control centers. This is called Minneapolis Center, but it handles the air traffic over several nearby states. We're talking more than 330,000 square miles.
1: The cause is under investigation. The Justice Department says it received a referral from a House committee or Senate committee that voted to hold Dr. Anthony Fauci in contempt for his refusal to answer questions last week. Fauci's attorney called it a political stunt. Investigators in Washington state say the man accused of starting last week's devastating fires in Spokane admitted to starting at least 25 fires between July 4th and August 11th. 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
8: I'm meteorologist Mace Michaels. A pleasant night tonight with a partly cloudy sky and a low in the low 60s. A mixture of sunshine and clouds for tomorrow, an isolated storm or two in the first half of the day. Becoming breezy, high temperatures in the upper 70s to near 80. The weekend, lots of sunshine, 80 to 85 with a few storms. Lakes, great food, and friendly faces. It's all in Worthington, Minnesota, and it's worth a look. It's 82 right now.

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Good evening, I'm Dave Brooks. Well, the pregame is underway on the FM dial. 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

Crow Wing County has a fair. That's where we should go. And at this fair, you'll have some fun. E-I-E-I-O. Get out to the fair now through Saturday, and while you're there at the fair, have some complimentary Culligan bottled water at the Cool 103.5 water.

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I'm Dave Brooks with Loggins and Messina.

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1: Cool

The Crow Wing County Fair is underway now through Saturday on the south side of Brainerd. 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